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9: From the Sky News Centre at 7. Scotland manager Steve Clarke has praised the resilience and character of his team after they started their World Cup campaign with a 1-0 win against Haiti. John McGinn scored the winner in Boston as they secured the country's first victory at the tournament for 36 years. Clarke says it's a brilliant achievement.
10: They deserve it. They've been so good for their nation over the last 7 years. They deserve to be the team that's finally got another win on the board in the World Cup, so yeah, delighted for them.
9: Elsewhere in Group C, it finished 1-1 between Brazil and Morocco. Two men have been charged after thousands of pounds worth of equipment, kit and lion mascots belonging to the England football team was taken. The goods were discovered missing in the when the squad arrived in Kansas City on Friday night. President Trump is adamant a deal to end the war with Iran will be signed today. Speaking on Truth Social, he said after it's signed, the Strait of Hormuz will be open to all. Here's security and defence analyst Professor Michael Clarke.
11: The Strait of Hormuz, I'm sure, will open again, but it will never go back to the way it was, ever, because the Iranians now know, and we now know, how easy it is for them to close it. The modern technologies of cheap ballistic missiles, cheap drones, the Iranians can close the strait at a moment's notice whenever they want to.
9: Iran's already said signing on Sunday is definitely not happening. Planned strike action by resident doctors in England next week has been called off. It means they won't be walking out for 4 days from tomorrow. A long-running row over pay will be discussed by the government and the BMA union instead. Switzerland will find out later whether it can cap its population at 10 million. The country would become the world's first to introduce a limit. And the government's announced a £132 million funding boost for after-schools clubs ahead of an expected under-16s social media ban. The programme will fund sport, music and debating societies to help children build skills and reduce isolation. That's the latest. I'm AJ Walsh.
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8: Traffic and travel.
11: Somerset Road in Ashford still closed for the gas main work from the A28 to New Street. Going to be closed into the week. A2 London bound. We've got some emergency repairs between the Harbledown Canterbury turn and the M2 Junction 7. And the Sheppey Crossing southbound's got a bridge out for some resurfacing as well. That is as you come off of the island.
7: 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Kent Traffic and Travel.
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17: London bound A2 has a lane closed for some resurfacing work between the Harble Down and Canterbury turn and the M2 at Junction 7. Shepherd Crossing's got a lane out as well as you head off of the island, doing some emergency repairs there as well. If you've got any updates, 01227 786 106.
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19: Do it for your wife, who told you to pick up bread, but instead you picked up Fred, your grandson, again. And now your daughter is calling because he missed football. 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
21: In Chatham, Maidstone Road's got a lane closed for work, southbound near to the Holiday Inn. Sheppey Crossing has one lane closed, heading off Sheppey at the moment. They're doing some emergency repairs, and there's some resurfacing which is happening on the A2, heading London bound between the Harbour Down Canterbury Turn and M2 Junction 7.
18: 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Kent Traffic and Travel.
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9: On southeastern trains today, it's buses instead of trains between Minster and Margate because of engineering work. Shepherd Crossing has a lane closed as you head off the island at the moment, doing some emergency bridge repairs, and they're doing some emergency resurfacing work on the A2 London bound between the Harble Down Canterbury turn and the M2 at Junction 7. That is resurfacing work, closing one lane there.
0: 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Kent Traffic and Travel. With omnirecycling.co.uk. The right skip for the right job. Disposed of in the right way.
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9: At 10 o'clock, Dan Bishner.
11: The PM says UK forces have successfully intercepted a Shadow Fleet oil tanker in the English Channel. The vessel is now anchored off the south coast, where it will be monitored. Sky's Deborah Haynes says it will be interesting to see the reaction.
12: The key to listen out for next will be obviously reactions from Vladimir Putin. It's another humiliation for him. They carry 75% of Russia's sanctioned oil, which is a vital financial chain for Russia. That is the justification for capturing these vessels.
11: Planned strike action for Kent's resident doctors has been called off. The row over pay will be discussed between the government and the BMA union. A teacher from Burnham who stole from a shop in a bid to save money to buy her own home has avoided jail but been forced to quit her job. A court heard Leonie Harris took items from a co-op on a number of occasions in October and November last year. The 34-year-old from Rochester Road has been given a 12-month conditional discharge and has to pay compensation. A Kent MP's told us we should take small steps towards rejoining the EU as we get closer to marking 10 years since Brexit. Then Prime Minister David Cameron gave the go-ahead for a referendum, with the country voting 52% in favour of leaving. But Folkestone and Hive rep Tony Vaughan says it's had a devastating impact on businesses hoping to trade in Europe. He says the government needs to continue working on agreements to make things easier.
13: If we can show that we can build back these bridges in a way that benefit the British people, very, very clearly benefit the British people, it will be of more clear to people that these sorts of cooperations are in our interests.
11: A live music event is being held near Dover today to help raise money for a local charity. Music on the Farm is returning to the fields of Solly's Ice Cream Parlour in Ripple. It's been organised by the Martha Trust, which provides support for people with learning disabilities. And Scotland have taken victory in their first World Cup match in nearly 30 years. They beat Haiti 1-0. That's the latest. Next update's at 11.
14: How would you describe McCain Vibes?
15: I would reckon it's like a crisp and a chip. If they had a baby, do you know what I mean? Right, no bomb.
16: A chip and a crisp.
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18: It's got crisp ancestry, but it's a chip.
16: Like a hot chip crisp combo thingy? Yeah? Pure poetry, that was.
19: 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Our chip crisp combo hot snack thingies. In a freezer aisle near you.
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0: Kent's weather.
11: A dry and cloudy day across the county with some sunny spells. Highs of 21 in Maidstone, 18 in Herne Bay.
10: 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Kent's weather.
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0: whatever you're up to. Do let us know what you're up to, by the way. Perhaps already cracking on with your Sunday or just preparing for something. Hello to Liam and Vicky, who are preparing for the Leybourne Lakes family ride, which is happening later on. People jumping on their bike and going around Leybourne Lakes, which is a lovely, lovely place to be. So have fun. And by the way, if you've got a bike and you fancy joining in, you can do, and it's free to join in 2:30 this afternoon. That'd be nice, wouldn't it? Oil your chain, check your brakes, and join Liam and Vicky and loads of others as well. Have a great day, guys. 01227 786 106 on WhatsApp to let me know what you're up to today while I play you Hanson's Umbop and Usher's Caught Up next.
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12: It's Righty here, and I'm already loving this glorious summer of football. 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And because it's M&S, it is, of course, delicious. So, just follow the flower.
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0: Highfield Road in Dartford's got some temporary lights, which can slow you up at Spittle Street on the Sheppey crossing. Coming off Sheppey at the moment, they are doing some emergency bridge repairs, which means there's a lane closed. There's also a lane closed London bound on the A2 between the Harble Down and Canterbury Turn and the M2 Junction 7.
11: 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Kent Traffic and Travel.
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0: Junior, senior, move your feet, playing at KMFM. This is an hour of pop anthems, bringing back some memories of the 90s and noughties. And when you hear these tunes, you just cannot believe how time flies. Am I right?
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0: And this is another thing that makes you realise time flies, because we're only 3 weeks away from the Kent County Show 2026. Can't believe it. Really looking forward, as always, to being there, because it is one of the events in Kent. It really is. If you've not been before, there's cute animals. It's big animals. There's loads of entertainment for the kids, for the whole family. There's live music. There's amazing food. There are demos. This year is a lot of action as well. Paul Hannam's ATV stunt team will be putting on an amazing display in the John D. Wood & Co. Asta Ring. That's going to be spectacular. Not as spectacular, but just as much fun. The ever popular sheep show will be returning. And we'll be giving you a chance to pretend to be a DJ like I've been doing for the last however many years. By going into our pop-up studio. Really looking forward to that. If you have got someone who wants to have a go at being on the radio, come and say hi. Your chance to win an unforgettable prize as well with Stoner Motor Company, who'll be joining us there this year with a new JQ 8 model. Loads going on, as you can hear. That's just a bit of it. Honestly, it is just an amazing 3 days. So looking forward to seeing you there. Kent County Show, Kent Showground, July 3rd to 5th. Coming up, music from Whitney, Black Eyed Peas and Gwen Stefani as well.
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13: It's Righty here, and I'm already loving this glorious summer of football. 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
14: A2 looking slow at the Whitfield roundabout due to an accident. Also on the A2, a lane is closed for emergency repairs London bound between the Harble Down and Canterbury turn and M2 Junction 7. Sheppey Crossing's got a lane out as well as you head off of Sheppey. That is because some emergency bridge repairs are happening. Teeth back in.
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14: Shout to Sarah and Charlotte, who's got us turned up as they laze by the pool in Lanzarote. Who's jealous? We're not jealous.

0: J Domino, KMFM, Kent's radio station. It's Sunday morning, just in case you needed telling. I've been a really, really good weekend. And this is Gary with you, as always. Coming up for you, there's so much good new music around at the moment. And so much of the good new music is being made by solo females. I don't know why that is the thing, but it's certainly the case. And one of the best of the best is Gracie Abrams, going to play you something brand new from her. And also music coming up from a legend who played live for Dua Lipa's wedding. On the way.
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1: Christina Aguilera and Genie in a Bottle, KMFM, Kent's radio station. It's Gary with you live across the county for a Sunday morning. And I suspect overnight you've woken up and seen all the brilliant celebrating from the Scotland football fans after their first win at the World Cup for 30 years. Well done, Scotland. I hope we have similar scenes after a win on Wednesday night when we play. Hopefully, 60 years of hurt will be over. Of course, it's 4 years on since we got beat in the quarterfinals by France. So there's a lot of reasons to be glued to our TVs, apart from the fact kickoff is at 9 o'clock. I think I'm going to be in bed. I'll find out the next day. Someone will tell me. Coming up for you, a song that could well be the new number one on the Kent Top 40. It is the Toy Story 5 song from Taylor Swift. And we're playing music from Becky Hill and Calvin Harris as well.
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0: It is National Cucumber Day today. We must eat about 6 cucumbers a week in our house. We're obsessed with them. Love them. I like to dip my cucumber in Marmite. Honestly, it's the best flavour ever. And cucumber and cheese sandwiches with salad cream. The best! If you haven't sorted out your lunch yet, there's an idea for you. And turn the tunes up for more of Kent's biggest hits. Make us your lunchtime soundtrack, okay? Get ready to turn up Mark Ronson and Bruno Mars, Uptown Funk. That's going to play after Sienna Spyro. And that tune, Material Lover, is next.
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0: Oh, not long to go now. Have you been to the Kent County Show? It is probably one of the best weekends over the year here in our fabulous county. We're just weeks away from it happening. It's one of the biggest events of the summer. It happens at the Kent Showground. The animals, the entertainment, the live music, the yummy food, the live demos. It's just amazing. There is so much to do for everyone. Everyone in your family will love the Kent County Show. It's happening across 3 days, July 3rd, 4th, and 5th, just a couple of weeks away now. Can you believe we're nearly in July? Oh my goodness, sailing towards the month of July. And this year's star attraction is very, very exciting. Paul Hanham's ATV stunt team, they're going to be putting on a stunning stunt display in the John D. Wood & Co. Astor Ring. That is going to be something the kids will be loving. Their jaws will be dropping. The ever-popular Sheep Show as well, that's going to be returning. The jam-packed timetable of exciting ring entertainment will be impressive, believe me. Competitions as well. And the best bit, we're going to be there. KMFM, the team, will be live from the Kent County Show, giving you the chance to try radio in our pop-up radio studio as well, which is just incredible. Very exciting. You're going to love that. Plus, you've got a chance to win an unforgettable prize with Stoner Motor Company, who'll be joining us this year. And their new JQ8 model will be accompanying them as well. It's such a great car, honestly. Head online, have a nosy at it. I want one. There's loads to see and do at the Kent County Show. We can't wait to see you there. It's happening July 3rd to the 5th at the Kent Showground. We shall see you there. And right now, we're going to head back to Kent's biggest hit. Zara Larsson on the way after Alex Warren and Ordinary next.
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0: birthday, Katarina Thompson, listening in Maidstone right now, celebrating her 27th birthday today. Happy birthday. Thank you very much for making us your birthday radio station. 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

0: something you might hear on Pop Anthems with Ben Pearce, 7 o'clock tonight, Backstreet Boys, I Want It That Way, on Kent's radio station, KMFM. Hi, Claire. Heard you talking about the World Custard Pie Championships in Cox Heath yesterday. I was there with my team from the Bacon Butty Brigade Running Club. Hi, guys. We had a great time. Thank you very much for the picture. Looking absolutely fabulous. Where did you come? Was it messy? It's the 60th anniversary next year. Might have to take part. It looks like so much fun. It really does. If you were there yesterday, more pics are very welcome. I'm being nosy. I want to see what you look like and how messy you were. WhatsApp me, or you can get in touch on Facebook at KMFM Official. The number to WhatsApp me is 01227 786 106. Right, shall we head back to Kent's Biggest Hits with the man who is going to be live at Dreamland in Margate tonight, Tom Grennan? We'll play next. Stay there.
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0: Traffic and travel.
9: Canterbury, the A2 London bound, has a lane closure for emergency repairs between Harble Down and Junction 7 of the M2 Brenly Corner. There's a lane closed on the Sheppey crossing southbound for emergency bridge repairs. Busy approaching the Dartford Tunnel, 25-minute queues anti-clockwise on the M25. And no service on Southeastern between Ramsgate and Sandwich due to engineering work.
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10: From the Sky News Centre at 3, the Prime Minister says the seizure of a sanctioned Russian Shadow Fleet tanker in the English Channel is another blow to Moscow. British forces boarded the vessel during a lengthy operation last night, the first UK-led action of its kind. Lieutenant Colonel Tom Quinn from the Royal Marines was involved.
11: We've actually been preparing for operations of this nature for quite some time now. The execution took around 6 hours from start to finish, and indeed the operation is still ongoing now as we support the National Crime Agency to conduct their actions on the vessel itself.
10: The Ukrainian president has thanked the UK. The Israeli military says it's launched strikes on Beirut targeting Hezbollah infrastructure. The move comes despite ongoing efforts to negotiate an end to the US-Iran war. There's an increased police presence in North London as protests take place outside an Israeli real estate event. Campaigners say it advertises the sale of land in illegal Israeli settlements in the occupied West Bank. Reports say the government's expected to drop a target for electric vehicles following pressure from the motor industry. EVs should represent 80% of new car sales by 2030. It's thought that could be reduced to 50. Tommy Robinson's had his phone seized at Heathrow Airport. The far-right activist was detained under anti-terrorism laws yesterday. Scotland World Cup goalscorer John McGinn says the squad can make history on Friday night. The 1-0 win over Haiti in Boston means the side top Group C after Brazil and Morocco drew 1-1. That means a clean sheet against Morocco at Foxborough will see the Scots progress for the first time and into the last 32.
12: some of the boys were watching it on the bus. I chose not to watch it, but we know the qualities they possess. It's Morocco and Brazil, but we know 1 point or 3 point would take us into an uncharted territory, and we know what's at stake.
10: The British Medical Association's to put a new government offer to resident doctors in England. A four-day walkout due to start tomorrow morning has been called off. That's the latest. I'm Nick Qureshi.
0: 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Kent weather.
9: Scattered cloud, lots of sunny spells across the county this afternoon. Highs of 20 degrees in Maidstone and Dover.
0: 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Kent weather. Heading out or on your commute? Rain or shine, we've got you covered with the latest weather for Kent on KM FM.
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9: Good afternoon, just gone 3 o'clock. Saying the wrong things then and getting told off by the kids. We shall discuss after Olivia Rodrigo and Joel Corry.

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7: More of Kent's biggest hits.

Scotland are having the best time. 1-0 against Haiti. Germany to come to today. Netherlands and Japan as well. All of you in a sweepstake. Be ready. And welcome to the Kent Top 40. Hope you're good. Sunday afternoon right here in our beautiful county. Had a good bit of sunshine. And these 40 tracks are going to sound great as we close off the weekend. And we've had lots of new music. Loads of it on Friday. And we are focusing especially on Mr. Niall Horan, who has employed the same team of people that have been the masterminds in music behind Sabrina Carpenter and Olivia Dean, Olivia Rodrigo. And he's hoping to replicate the success. His brand new album has come out, and one track has made it into the Kent Top 40 this week. We'll find out where in just a minute. We've got to talk about the mostly unstoppable force that is Taylor Swift. A track that isn't from an album. There's no promises of anything coming from her, but a Toy Story song.

0: Ringo Starr. A couple of legends. Home to us. It's down three places this week in the Kent Top 40. We've got somebody coming who has written a brand new album with a narrative. It starts picture perfect, then it all comes tumbling down. She is currently at the stage of trying to fix it. That is where she's at with her brand new entry on the Kent Top 40. It is the second highest new entry of the entire show. And it comes from Olivia Rodrigo. We'll get it on next with Sabrina as well.
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4: 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The Duchess herself will be there.

0: almost at the halfway point on the album that is in chronological order. Don't ever get confused. It feels like the breakup has happened. And maybe she's realising it wasn't meant to be. Kind of spiralling, but moving forward. Olivia Rodrigo called The Cure, the second highest new entry on the Kent Top 40. And we're going to change the tune up a little bit. Something very summery, a beautiful summery guitar riff, and you can feel the music is infused with beaches and ocean waves and lovely temperatures. It's from an Australian-American legend in Keith Urban. A track called Will You Go Back is on next.
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11: Hey, welcome along. Sunday afternoon right here in Kent as we search for a brand new number one. Oh, really, if anyone can beat Alex Warren. He's been top of the chart 3 weeks with Fever Dream. But we are entering a brand new chart where Taylor Swift is a contender. And that is like baffling Mother Nature herself. And there is a bit of jealousy in the music world. It's good sporting jealousy, but it's enough jealousy for a mention at a very important ceremony. We'll get to that in a minute. First, though, should we get the Aussies on? This is getting loads of love in Kent. At 27, it's called Just The Way You Are.

0: 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And so easy to fall in love. It's climbed up 8 places.
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0: And I've gotten it wrong. She's not in America yet. She's in Amsterdam. She's where Harry Styles just left. And every show between now and October, when she stops in New Zealand, every single one is sold out. What a crazy rise to fame. I think a couple of years ago, it was like a couple of small venues in London, and now it is international superstardom. It's the Kent Top 40, Sunday afternoon right here in Kent. And if you've just tuned in, we're going to recap everything you've missed next and play Taylor.
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0: down one place for the Rolling Stones, just ahead of Calvin and Jazzy, Within the Stars. It's KMFM Sunday afternoon on the Kent Top 40. I do hope you're good, and I hope you are recovered from seeing Harry Styles. So everyone's seen Harry, everyone's got up to London, everyone's in the South Eastern. 12 nights, 90,000 people, about a million people, and for him it's 12 marathons. Now, last week, he was in the top 10 of the Kent's top 40. And yeah, we're just going to brush over the 12 marathons, okay? Nice. Just going to brush over it. 12 marathons, 12 nights, Harry Styles, Wembley. Lots of steps, lots of walking, lots of singing. But most important thing, he was in the top 10 last week before all this massive Wembley stint kicked off. Now, usually, something like 12 nights at Wembley could influence where you go in the Kent's top 40. Normally, you're going up. He was at 8th, so let's find out where he is now, this week, now that all the Harry mania's going on. We'll do it next.
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4: 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Welcome to the Kent Top 40. All your favourite songs from the week in one chart. And we are so close to the top 10. Three stand in our way, and we're still looking out for Taylor Swift. Her song for Toy Story 5, obviously very popular, but how popular in Kent is the question. I can tell you, it's not 13th.
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0: Olivia Rodrigo, Drop Dead, is dropping down four from fifth to ninth. It's the Kent Top 40. Oh, by the way, if you're an Alex Warren fan, you want to hear the brand new track, don't go to the concert. Save some money, because the band won't let him play it. Every time he goes to, he gets to the good bit. It's quite a soppy, sad song. But he gets to the good, soppy bit, and the band play ABBA, because, you know, just to liven up a bit. I can imagine an Alex Warren concert, quite emotional. The band can notice, the audience maybe struggling a little bit, and they're like, should play Dancing Queen. They all just play Dancing Queen. So no one's heard the brand new Alex Warren song. Not in full, not live. But if you want a good bit of ABBA, go right on ahead. We'll get on a track from him next. And something brand new from Miles Smith.
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0: one, but by two. Last week he was second, now he's fourth. Just ahead of Ariana. Just ahead of Miles Smith. Leaving an empty spot somewhere in the top three. Somewhere where Taylor is going to land. But where? We'll find out next.
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0: Libyanka and Sunny Federa will be on the hit list this week at some point. I believe Wednesday. I'll have a little chat with her about his brand new album. A contender for next week's charts also, the Kent Top 40. We have a track called Let Me Be In Your Arms. We'll find out next Sunday how well he does. And that's it from me. Ben on Pop Anthems next. I'll see you tomorrow night at 7 p.m. Adios.
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2: 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Last week, we gave away 5 sets of Kent County Show tickets. Honestly, so many Kent families are going to be having the moment of their summer with us at the start of July at the Kent Showground. It's going to be such a good event this year. And also, of course, tonight, Chloe seeing Tom Grennan, thanks to us. If you are currently on your way, you're going to be a bit of a latecomer to the gig at Dreamland Margate this evening. I've got a couple of 90s and noughties tunes that are going to get you ready for the biggest party of your life tonight when Tom Grennan hits the stage. Stay there for Cheryl. I'm going to do Pitbull. I Know You Want Me next as well.
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10: 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You know they had that 75 Street Brazil. Well, this year's gonna be called Caiocho. Que hola, gata, que hola, omega. And this how we gonna do it. 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
1: We are playing the biggest 90s and noughties hits right now. Hopefully these old school tunes are bringing back some memories. Don't worry, they're not going anywhere. We've got another 2 hours for your Sunday night coming up. After 8 o'clock, Jamiroquai, a massive Take That hit. And we'll live our best noughties life with the biggest boy band ever. I was having this conversation in the office the other day. They are, in fact, the biggest boy band ever. They're playing before 9 o'clock this evening. Keep it pop anthems across Kent.
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0: see, just hearing that now, I'm really intrigued on how that 31-piece orchestra coming to our Rochester Castle may play that song. It's got to be in the set list, isn't it? Like, where do the trumpets come in? Is there going to be a flute involved? The violins as well? Sounds so, so special. I'll win those tickets to Ministry of Sound. 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All right, let's get away from that and back into the pop anthems with Liberty X in just a little. Plus a song that a friend of mine's dad always used to play in the car whenever we went to football practice. I must have been about 8 or 9. Jamiroquai. Loved a Jamiroquai album, my mate Connor's dad. Let's play you Space Cowboy next.
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2: Hi, it's Ben hanging out and playing you Pop Anthems to wind up the weekend. Hope you've had a good one. Did you go to the Monster Truck event at Manston? Oh, it was good, wasn't it? I was there yesterday. Really good fun. My little boy loved seeing Miss Wet Rachel. And who knew that an American YouTuber could so quickly get a UK tribute act? What I found out looking online, Miss Rachel, the UK tribute act, has already done a massive UK tour. I'm not sure I only heard about Miss Rachel about a year ago. Is she a bit of an OG? Has she been doing it for a long time? I don't know, actually, never watched Miss Rachel. They're more into, like, In the Night Garden and stuff. But Albie, my youngest, is so into her. Anyway, let's move on, shall we? Hope you had a lovely weekend. Let's get you back to the hits with that massive boy band, I promise, before 8 o'clock. One Direction are coming up after Anastasia next.
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1: 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Now, whether you were good or not doesn't matter, because the luck is within the questions, isn't it? It's within the words that are about to be described to you. 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
12: 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I was back at the gym yesterday with my PT.
11: You got hit on?
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11: From the Sky News Centre at midnight, Donald Trump says the Strait of Hormuz will open again as he announced a peace deal's been agreed with Iran. But Tehran's deputy foreign minister says any understanding between the two nations doesn't mean there's trust. Sky's US correspondent Mark Stone says the shipping lane that's vital for the world's oil supply isn't under President Trump's control.
12: He can't authorise it to be opened. It's not his authorisation. That's sort of Trumpian language that is frankly meaningless. This is a positive development, but it's full of pitfalls, it's full of jeopardy, and there are many different ways in which it could fall apart.
11: Sir Keir Starmer's promising to call time on a system that he says is failing our kids ahead of an expected social media ban. It's thought the Prime Minister will announce sweeping reforms for under-16s later, similar to those seen in Australia. Switzerland has rejected a population cap after becoming the first country in the world to hold a referendum on the issue. 45% supported a figure of 10 million, compared to 55% who didn't. Labour's former deputy leader Roy Hattersley has died at the age of 93. Sir Keir Starmer's leading tributes, calling him a giant of the Labour movement. In sport, Curaçao have played their first World Cup game and the Netherlands drew with Japan. Joe Rawson reports from the US.
13: It didn't come alive until the second half, but what a 45 minutes in Dallas, with Japan scoring an 88-minute equaliser to draw 2-2 with the Netherlands. Virgil van Dijk and Crayencio Somerville got the goals for the Dutch. Earlier, it was a historic moment for Curaçao, but a result that strengthens the argument for those that say the expanded World Cup will see too many disparities in the group stages. They lost 7-1 to Germany.
11: Meanwhile, Ecuador are just kicking off against the Ivory Coast in Philadelphia. And England cricketer Ollie Robinson is ruled out of the second test against New Zealand through injury. The bowler felt soreness in his knee after a training session on Friday. That's the latest from the Sky News Centre. I'm Bev Rimmer.
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2: 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I fear there's no one to save me.

0: at the FIFA World Cup. 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